0: 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AI had just started coming in, they did not know the filters, because AI is learning from you, AI is learning from the internet, so it doesn't know that okay, maybe a child might be using this, so we are not allowed to say this, or it might not know the boundaries, right? So initially this was happening, now they have limited it. Now if at all you are going to put anything like this on any AI, it will hit you back with the suicide help number or things like this. But in this case, if we talk about liability, it is very hard to assign liability, because ultimately it was the child's decision to end his life. We cannot say there might be it is very hard to legally prove that it was just ChatGPT which put him there, or which pushed him to the abetment. Cases are very hard to prove that way, because you have to, without a reasonable doubt, prove that this was done because of this particular app. So anyway, in those cases there's a victim, but it's a offenderless crime essentially. There is no offender in this case. You cannot hold ChatGPT accountable. So this is where the exact issue is, that what would we do in such cases? These cases can now be eliminated with the kind of knowledge that we have, ki ye bhi ho sakta hai, aisa bhi ho sakta hai, this needs to be prevented. But earlier, when it has already happened, it's very hard legally to say how responsibility or to whom the responsibility can be put on.
1: Kya main OpenAI ko yahan pe challenge nahi kar sakta hu? That is a parent company of ChatGPT.
0: If at all we go end up challenging OpenAI, they can plead that it was not them directly involved. So you are using a chatbot. That chatbot is artificial intelligence. That means they are using their own mind. They are not using the mind of OpenAI. It's not the creator of the code or the deployer company that is writing those messages to you. It's artificial intelligence. It is understanding your thoughts and then replying on its own. And criminal law mein hum bolte mens rea hona chahiye, that means a guilty intention hona chahiye. How will you prove guilty intention for OpenAI?
1: All right, so okay, there is another case, India case hai ye, aur real case hai. Beete dino ek trend chala tha 90s ya 80s ka saadi ka trend chala tha, ki females jo hain apni photos upload kar rahi thi aur apni photos ko wo ek filter ke through 80s mein convert kar raha tha. There was this girl, she अपलोडेड हर फोटो इन फुल स्लीव्स और साड़ी में उसको उस स्टाइल में कन्वर्ट कराना था 80s वाले में. जब उसका आउटपुट आया तो साड़ी पहना दी, 80s का स्टाइल दे दिया, सब दे दिया, हाथ पर 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
0: Now the biggest issue is, so the moment you install ChatGPT in your phone, we never look at the kind of permissions we give it. So we click allow all, yes, consent, yes. They have taken consent of everything. So now ChatGPT has a voice feature. You can talk, you can press the microphone. And if you'd notice, if you have to press the microphone, your phone will not ask allow microphone, because you've already given that permission. So everything. Why do you think ChatGPT asks you to sign in when you are using it? Because that history is being created. If an app is functioning without any fee, that means they are collecting your data. Your data is a big commodity for every app. For every app, not just AI, but for every app. So data privacy is a very big concern when it comes to AI. Coming to the mole, I think I saw Flying Beast's video also where he said, oh, I think I have something on my hand, and the AI was responding. So Flying Beast asked the AI that, do you have access to my camera? And then the AI application sort of backstepped ki no, something like that. I don't remember it properly. So if you would look at the consent, you have already given consent to access your camera and microphone to AI apps. So how can you challenge it in court when you have yourself given consent for that?
1: But right now, at this point, I am not giving you my old photos. I have consent diya hai, that is fair, because I want you to help me. Har situation mein main easy apni accessibility ke liye maine wo consent aapko de diya. But agar company ki koi claim karti hai ki hum fair tarike se deal karte hain yahan par, aur kyunki India mein wo usko lekar ke ek law bhi hai, unfair trade practices yahan par nahi ho sakte hain. Okay, ya deficiency in service yahan par nahi ho sakta hai. At this point mujhe lag raha hai ki mera aisa manna hai, maybe main galat ho sakta hu, ki kuch shady hai, because right now the photo I have uploaded is not something that I'm getting the output of. Wo mole yahan par nahi hona chahiye tha ideally as per this photo. If you are giving me that mole, that means you are using my old photos, that means everything has been stored on the cloud storage, and it is very scary.
0: Not just that, actually it can even, I am not sure on this, so I will put that disclaimer right here, but I feel it can access your camera also in real time. That's a big concern with AI. But then if at all we are looking at data privacy, you must have noticed now we also can allow the kind of photos our apps have access to. So let's say you're using Instagram, it asks you, do you want to allow access to all the pictures that you have in your gallery?
1: Unlimited.
0: Now it has come into place. That means previously everything was accessible to them, right? So data privacy is a very big concern, especially when everything is going online. So let's say I have a notes app in my phone, and let's say I write my passwords there just to remember something. And if an app has access to my notes, they can essentially use my bank if, let's say, I've entered my PIN or my net banking passwords. So it's a big concern. But for that, we do have the DPDP Act, which we can probably discuss in some other section. But data privacy is a very big ongoing concern. So not just this, we have AI in education now, which means children are increasingly having more FaceTime with AI, and their data is also being fed into AI. So how do we know children like bright colors? If, let's say, we have different applications, AI applications now, which put a headset on a children's head, on a child's head, and you can see when their attention span is dipping, when their attention span is going up. And then maybe, let's say, you're showing them a video, and let's say the bright colors come in. So you see, okay, the attention span has gone up. So you can advertise your baby products, anything that's directed towards children, in those colors. So even a very minute information can have so much effect. So AI, in terms of data privacy, is a big concern. That's there. Not just the AI, not just our pictures, but with our children, with everything else it's being deployed in. It's a big concern, yes.
1: In fact, I was again reading an article, and it shows ki bahut sari countries, I'm not sure about India, dating apps ne ek naya phenomena nikala hai. So what they're gonna do, the moment you upload your photos, they have this AI mode. So what this AI mode gonna do, aapki sari gallery ka access aapse lega, aapki puri gallery ko scan karke aapki jo best photo hogi usko uthayega, usko aapki display picture wahan par banayega. And it is again very very very scary, kyunki आप एक डेटिंग ऐप के चक्कर में पूरी पूरी गैलरी का, अपने सारे मूवमेंट्स का एक्सेस अपने फोन को दे रहे हो. एंड आई ऑलवेज से दिस, योर फोन इज एक्चुअली योर एक्सरे, 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
1: 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So they have their European Union AI Act, which was implemented somewhere around in 2024. So now the full implementation is expected by August of 2026. So now what that particular act has done is it has qualified AI in terms of risks that it poses. So usne char levels banaye hain. First is unacceptable risks. So these are AI systems jo ke completely banned hai, जो कि अलाउड ही नहीं है क्योंकि वो इतना ज़्यादा रिस्क कैरी करते हैं। सो व्हाट आर दोज? समथिंग दैट थ्रेटन्स सेफ्टी लाइवलीहुड ऑफ पीपल और बायोमेट्रिक 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So that is something that is unacceptable risk because there is a bias. Bias kyun hai? Kyunki AI historical data pe kaam karta hai. 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Kyunki maan lo ki agar I say in Hindi ki ye English padhate hain. I have not used any gender terms. Maine na to male suggest kiya hai na female. But let's say I ask AI to convert it into English. Now, English is a gendered language. It is not actually. They bhi use kar sakte. But let's say I ask it to convert it. The natural translation might be she teaches English. Because English as a teaching profession and English is generally associated to females. Historical data wohi deti hai, toh AI aapko wahi batayega. 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Then AI says some are limited risk AI. So limited risk matlab ki they don't carry as much risk, but whenever someone is using that, then they must be informed that you are interacting with an artificial intelligence software. So that's only, and last is minimal risk. So minimal risk is basically, so for example Netflix suggests you content on the basis of what you have watched, that they are doing with AI. YouTube suggests you the algorithm, that is minimal risk, so it doesn't carry a lot of, and for them the there's not a lot of rules that they have to follow. So for high risk they have a system that they have to go through in order to ensure that it is not harmful for people, but for minimal risk they let it go. So this is EU. Then United States also. United States does not have a specific centralized law for AI. So what they do is they govern AI in terms of the sector in which it is involved. So for example, agar autonomous vehicles hai, to wo vehicle sectoral mein jo bhi AI hoga uske liye law bana denge. Fir maan lo koi AI healthcare mein use ho raha hai to wo us sector ke liye bana denge law. So they have sectoral regulations. They don't have a nationwide or something like an EU AI Act जो हर AI के बारे में बात कर रहे हैं। वो sector specific approach रखते हैं। So that's mainly it. These are the two major countries that have laws. Then coming to India, we don't have a dedicated AI law as of now. And essentially जो हमारा technology act है, technology law है, उसके through we are governing. So your deep fakes या फिर ऐसे कुछ करना, these are governed under your IT act. How? कि मान लो अगर आपने कोई deep fake बना के किसी को defame किया है तो आप defamation के लिए sue कर सकते हो. All of those things. Other than and the our DPDP act. So that is how we are governing these, but then we don't have a particular law on AI in India as of now.
0: तो बेसिकली हम लोग अभी ट्रेडिशनल तरीके से ही डील कर रहे हैं जो हमारे पास ट्रेडिशनली लॉज बने हुए हैं।
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1: 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So, for example, I can talk about law more confidently. So, I am a teacher, but I promise you that I can defeat ChatGPT when it comes to law. Because it will tell me one decision, okay, so-and-so has been said in this case. But I can tell ChatGPT, oh no, this case was overruled here because of this judgment. So, it does not have power to interpret so many things together. Which is why it's very hard for someone, let's say like a teacher, to be replaced by AI, or all of us being replaced by AI. But yes, anything that is, any job that's more data analysis based is likely to be taken over by such systems, because the kind of pace that they have it at doing work is, I mean, it outpaces human ability. So those jobs are in danger, I think. Yes.
0: Yeah, sure. And the last question would be, there are so many people out there, especially I want to talk about the teenagers. So what they do, they talk to AI like their best friends, they share everything, they are talking to that model constantly. I find it very scary because it can be manipulative, it can give you a certain type of point of view, especially if you are not aware of the threats. So how do you see it?
1: I actually see it more like a symptom of loneliness. So I find it very sad that we've come to this point that we have to talk to ChatGPT, because probably when we're talking to our friends, we might feel like we're repeating the same thing and they might not be as interested. So I, and especially for a teenager whose minds can be corrupted very easily, who do not have that much understanding about life at this point, for them, I actually feel, I mean, I concur with you. I actually feel very scared about how comfortable they have become sharing their life's details with these AI softwares. So I also talk to AI, but it's usually about something professional. So for example, I need this. Can you tell me what areas of research are coming up? But I would rarely feel comfortable writing down my personal life. But I have seen not just teenagers but my friends also doing it, which is quite scary, because if you are going to ask it a question at later point, it will bring in those details also. So that is something that we have to keep in mind, that your data is not secure, it's not wiped away, it's stored in the system, it's stored in the history. So
0: amazing. All right, Tanvi, I'm done with my questions. Koi bhi cheez hai jo maine puch paye aur aap kehna chahte ho to please feel free.
1: Thank you so much. I think we have covered everything.
0: Thank you. 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But in the meantime, just talk to people, real people. Okay, be confused, be lost, but at least talk to people, process your emotions, think about your life from your point of view, not from a machine's point of view, because that is gonna just restrict your imagination. And that's the beauty of human beings, that we can imagine anything and we can create it. All right, on this note, चलते हैं अपने show के यहाँ पर conclude करते हैं. Thank you so much, Tanvi, for joining us. Thank you.
1: Thank you so much.
0: All right, dosto. Now this is RJ Sagar signing off.

0: share everything. They are talking to that model constantly. I find it very scary because it can be manipulative. It can give you a certain type of point of view, especially if you are not aware of the threats. So how do you see it?
1: I actually see it more like a symptom of loneliness. So I find it very sad that we've come to this point that we have to talk to ChatGPT, because probably when we're talking to our friends, we might feel like we're repeating the same thing and they might not be as interested. So and especially for a teenager whose minds can be corrupted very easily, who do not have that much understanding about life at this point, for them, I actually feel, I mean, I concur with you. I actually feel very scared about how comfortable they have become sharing their life's details with these AI softwares. So I also talk to AI, but it's usually about something professional. So for example, I need this, can you tell me what areas of research are coming up? But I would rarely feel comfortable writing down my personal life. But I have seen not just teenagers but my friends also doing it, which is quite scary, because if you are going to ask it a question at later point, it will bring in those details also. So that is something that we have to keep in mind, that your data is not secure, it's not wiped away, it's stored in the system, it's stored in the history. So
0: amazing. All right, Tanvi, I'm done with my questions. कोई भी चीज़ है जो मैंने आप पूछ पाए और आप कहना चाहते हो तो please feel free.
1: Thank you so much. I think we have covered everything.
0: Thank you. All right, दोस्तों, वक्त है इस शो को यहाँ पर कंक्लूड करने का. हमने तन्वी से बात करी एंड देर आर सो मेनी थिंग्स दैट वी टॉक्ड अबाउट, देर आर सो मेनी थिंग्स दैट वी कवर्ड हियर. एंड द बॉटम लाइन इज कि अभी तक 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because that is going to restrict your imagination, and that's the beauty of human beings, that we can imagine anything and we can create it. All right, on this note, chalte hain apne show ko yahan par conclude karte hain. Thank you so much, Tanvi, for joining us. Thank you
1: so much.
0: All right, dosto, now this is RJ Sagar signing off.